0: 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I came to Japan when I was a kid. So all of these languages came to me naturally. But when people ask me how I do it, it's kind of hard for me to explain. But you have narrowed it down.
1: Yes.So, yeah, I extracted the mechanism that was actually working underlying when you were acquiring the language, mm-hmm. and I formalized it into a method and launched it at a startup. So, that's what I did.
0: すごい。ね、その、あの、高速、あの、構図をですね、その、小さい時に学ぶ構図を、あの、盗むですことができたので、それをですね、あの、カルキャルムにすることができて、それをウェブサイトに入れているということです。But,Are we able to do it right now? It's still in English.
1: Yeah, so I launched it in English first because I wanted to cater to an audience that wanted to learn English, which since I was in Japan. But the method can be applied because since it's based on how the brain learns, it can be applied to any language that uses the brain. So it can be used, applied to any language. And I'm planning to working on expanding it to other languages. But right now it's available in English.
0: In English?
1: Yeah.
0: Hey, 今ですね、それ英語で、つけられるんですけれども、この構図はですね、脳みそに働きかけているものなので、どの言語にでもですね、通用するものなんですって。なので、まあ今英語しかそのウェブサイトがないのでわからないんだけれども、もしかするとこれからいろんな言葉に発展させていくので、どの言葉にでも適用するようになっていくかと思います。Amazing! Good luck to you!
1: Thank you.
0: 素晴らしいですね。So, you said that you have an Indian wife earlier?
1: Yes.
0: Did you come here together to Japan?
1: No, my wife came before me actually. And I came afterwards. She came here as an employee at an international school. I came here as a PhD student. And I met her later. I met her like 1.5 years ago. And after 3 months after meeting her, I was married.
0: Oh, really? So, yes. 3 months after?
1: Meeting her, yes.
0: すごい、yeah.もともと奥さんはですね、シャーマさんより早く日本に来ていて、その時はまあインターナショナルスクールの先生でいらしていて、その時シャーマさんはまあ PhD のためにまあ学校に通っていたということなんですけど、出会って3ヶ月後に結婚したんだって。Wow! Love at first sight?
1: Yeah, and since like...I knew what I was looking for, and I was like mentally ready to get married, like if I found the right person. Once I found her, and once I decided she was the right person, like 3 months was long enough.
0: So, もうね、自分が求めていたものはもう本当に分かっていたので、もう三ヶ月経たせただけでもすごい時間がかかったように感じていたので、すぐに一緒になったとのことですね。Did you ever imagine that you would meet your future wife, well, your wife now, in Japan?
1: No. So that's why I said Japan is the land of happy accidents for me. Like coming to Japan was an happy accident. I was supposed to go to America, but I liked the research of my advisor. I just found his research online while browsing and just he happened to be Japanese. So I contacted him to please accept me in your lab because I like your research very much. And at that point, I was already admitted into an American university. Like I was waiting for my visa to be processed. But when he admitted me, I was like, I ditched America and I came to Japan at like last moment. And Yeah, so it was like a last minute accident. And similarly, like launching my startup was a last minute accident, meeting my wife was a last minute accident. So Japan is a land of happy accidents for
0: me. Japan was calling for you. It was a calling. もともとですね、その日本でまたか、ね、まさかそのね、自分の生涯愛する人にお会いするなんてロマンチックじゃないですか。なので、そんなことを思っていたのって言ってたら、そんなことはなくて、もう本当にですね、もともとアメリカに行くにも決まっていたし、それを蹴って、その今教わっている教授の論文をインターネットで見た時にこれはすごいなと思ったそうで、日本でその教授にメッセージを送ったところ、あ、じゃあこっちの研究所に来なよっていうふうに言われて日本に変更したんですって。なので本当に日本というこの国はもうシャーマンさんにとってはいろんな素晴らしいハッピネスのハッピーな事故、まあハッピーな違い展開がいろいろ進んでくれる場所なんだというふうに言っています。Amazing! So, you love Japan?
1: Yes.
0: What's the most best thing that you love about Japan?
1: So, I love how culturally vibrant Japan is. Like, how much culture it has to offer. Like, every week, there's some great cultural festival happening, and I just never run out of places, enjoyable places to go to. So, that's what I actually really love about Japan. It's culturally...